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There goes Tears for Fears, best of the 80s and 90s weekend. I'm Dan Blackman. Now the beautiful Sabrina Carpenter.

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It's Dan Blackman. 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

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It is an amazing bucket list cruise for two. We're going to have a bonus day on Monday. I go for a winner every hour. Enter this weekend for that cruise for two to Alaska. 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
1: 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I'll run down the list after Ellie Goulding.

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K-pop Demon Hunters still hot. They're on the hot toy list for this Christmas. Here's Huntrix with Golden.

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It is an amazing bucket list cruise for two. We're going to have a bonus day on Monday. I go for a winner every hour. Enter this weekend for that cruise for two to Alaska. 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
1: Hey, did you hear the news? Justin Bieber on the short list being considered for the 2027 Super Bowl halftime show along with Harry Styles. How about that? Here's Daisies.

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It is an amazing bucket list cruise for two. We're going to have a bonus day on Monday. I go for a winner every hour. Enter this weekend for that cruise for two to Alaska. 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
1: Have you heard the news? The U.S. Postal Service is opening up their Operation Santa. And I'll give you more details. After Madonna, who's part of this Best of the 80s and 90s weekend, she says, open your heart.

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I'm Dan Blackman. We start your day with the Chris Mann Morning Show. 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

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I am still wowed that Tom Cruise is a Swiftie. Here's Taylor Swift with Opalite.

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It is an amazing bucket list cruise for two. We're going to have a bonus day on Monday. I go for a winner every hour. Enter this weekend for that cruise for two to Alaska. 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I hear the

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1: 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I'll tell you after Boys to Men. 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

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We just heard Bruno Mars, I Just Might. 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

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We just heard Taylor Swift from the Toy Story movie soundtrack. 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
1: Well, this is cool. Leanne Rimes performing in Tyler, Texas. In a few days, here she is now.

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1: 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George Michael, The Faith Tour movie coming to theaters in December. Here he is now.

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0: 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Loving all these 80s songs you guys are telling us you want us to play tonight. Oh my gosh, speaking of the 80s, remember? Back then was the first time we ever heard this.
1: 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Parental guidance is therefore suggested.

0: 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Thanks for calling. What's up?
1: You are the sweetest person.
0: Oh, my gosh. 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
1: You really

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0: Are you warmed up? I'm getting there. All right, it is Monday morning, Crispin Show on KISS 102.7 80s to now. Can you believe it is September 21st? Now, summer, final day of summer. Fall rolls in, 8 o'clock tomorrow night, officially. Autumn rolling in, and that'll be 8 o'clock tomorrow night. So, final full day of summer today. Weather Authority update. Central PA, a cooler start, 57 degrees. And, yeah, we're looking at a mix of clouds and sun early. Cloudy skies later in the day. We're seeing about 70 as our high today in Central PA. Looks like some showers and steady rain overnight, about maybe a quarter inch. And 55 low tonight in Central PA. And then tomorrow, cloudy skies. A stray shower, a thunderstorm could pop up later, but mainly a cloudy day. And tomorrow, only about 66. Going to stay in the 60s just about every day this week after today. So today, about 70. 57 now at KISS 102.7, the 80s to now. I'm ready, pal. All right, big day. Kicking off the gold rush to Alaska. A lot of qualifiers set in the entries coming up this weekend. A lot of folks trying to get in to win. We're going to start at Bonus Monday. I go for a winner every hour. Listen for the solid gold hit, followed by that gold rush keyword. And you can enter that at kiss1027fm.com. And I'll hit the touchstones at least once. And if I hit the touchstones that hour, got to be the correct caller. But you've got to know that keyword to make it official. And when you qualify, you get dinner at BJ's M Street Tavern and Oyster Bar in Sealands Grove, PA. That's coming up. I'm ready. It is Monday morning, a cruise for two to Alaska on KISS FM.
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1: Good morning, I'm Bill Meade. The victim of a deadly crash in Clinton County last week's been identified as a man from Williamsport. Police say 28-year-old Alfonso Johnson was killed when his car collided with an 18-wheeler on Route 220 near Exit 107 on Monday of last week. A passenger in Johnson's vehicle was taken to the hospital with serious injuries. It remains under investigation. Ed Sheeran's show went on as scheduled at the Link in Philadelphia over the weekend, but without Macklemore, the headliner addressed that situation. Fox 29's Jeff Skaversky.
2: I am making mistakes, and I'm so sorry.
3: Ed Sheeran addressing the controversy on stage at Lincoln Financial Field before playing his first song. The artist admitting to mistakes as he's caught up in a political firestorm after his opening act Macklemore was kicked off the tour by the promoter for making pro-Palestine comments earlier this month at a show in North Jersey.
1: Jessica Versky, that's the news. I'm Bill Meade.
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12: All right, guys, here we go. Weather Authority update for Central PA. Mix of clouds and sun. Percent of high of about 70. Mostly cloudy tonight. Showers. Looks like a few showers overnight. And low tonight about 53. Cloudy tomorrow. A few showers and a high of 62. On the roof. Out there right now, 57 degrees at Kiss 1027. 80s to now. All right, Rod's wake-up song for McDonald's is coming up next. And then we're going to kick off the Gold Rush to Alaska. Bonus day, I'm going for a winner. Every hour, we'll have our gold nugget, solid gold hit, and followed by that Alaskan Gold Rush keyword of the hour. That's coming up right now.

0: to Wake Up and Win on Kiss FM with Rodney's Morning Wake Up Song. Brought to you by your area McDonald's here in Central PA. McDonald's, I'm loving it.
1: Well, good way to get out of the blocks. Rod's Wake Up Song from McDonald's of Central PA. I got it. We've got a great extra value meal breakfast. Yeah, how about a breakfast sandwich, hash browns, some of the great McDonald's coffee. We're loving it. McDonald's of Central PA. Sunbury, Mifflinville, Bloom, Berwick, Danville. All the way out to Lock Haven, Lamar, McElhattan, and of course in Williamsport, Golden Strip, Southside, Lycoming Creek Road. McDonald's, there's one near you. If you have not won in the last 30 days, give it a shot. Tell me who did it to win it. To win an extra value meal breakfast at a McDonald's here in Central PA. Starting off on a Monday, September 21st.

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1: 7-2.
0: Let's go that line and caller 21. Who's this?
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0: All right, Micah, tell me who did that song to win it.
2: Steve Winwood.
0: Steve Winwood is correct.
1: You got it, pal.
0: All right, Steve Winwood, and you have won some goodies at McDonald's. How about a breakfast sandwich, hash browns, and some of that great McDonald's coffee? How's that sound?
2: That sounds great.
0: Good way to start your Monday. Micah, I'll get that out to you. What station makes it fun to kiss and wake up?
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1: Got it, pal.
0: All right, he knew. Steve Winwood will do it again tomorrow. Rod's wake-up song from McDonald's of Central PA.
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0: Hey, pal, get ready. Hey, guys, get ready. Gold Rush to Alaska kicking off. A lot of entries over the weekend. We had that keyword gold. We'll have a Gold Rush keyword coming up and a solid gold hit that we have played over the last...

travel sets it up to Alaska. It is a bucket list chance to get in, get qualified. Keywords coming on Kiss FM Bonus Monday. And I'll hit the touchstones at least once today. But you've got to know that keyword. Right now, Ace of Base on Kiss.

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1: 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Kiss 102.7, the 80s to now. You've got that gold nugget coming up shortly.
0: I got it next.
1: 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The keyword, Gold Rush to Alaska. 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Right now, Bruno Mars' new hit single and Risk It All on Kiss FM.

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0: Hey, that's a great gold nugget. 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
1: Here it is.
0: Gold Rush to Alaska. Kicking it off this morning, we've got a new keyword, and I know you're geared in ready. We've got dropping in some of these great solid gold hits over the last bucket list cruise coming. And these crews, some of these great songs over the last 40 years. 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You're going to have to keep listening and know that key word, be the correct caller to get in, get qualified. When you do, you get dinner at BJ's M Street Tavern and Oyster Bar in Sealands Grove, PA.
1: They got some good stuff.
0: Yeah, they're the go-to place. By the way, they're going to be back open today, Monday to Thursday, 4 to 10 at BJ's Sealands Grove, the only authentic oyster bar in the region. 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
1: How do you spell it?
0: It's K-O-D-I-A-K. 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K-O-D-I-A-K. 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But be listening. 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
2: 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What you need to know.
3: Good morning, I'm Bill Meade, a former Bucknell University strength and conditioning coach charged in the alleged hazing death of a football player is going to trial. Investigators say Mark Kolbus directed freshman C.J. Dickey to do extensive strenuous exercises during a July 2024 practice. Despite knowing they could aggravate the 18-year-old sickle cell trait, Dickey collapsed during the workout and died 2 days later. The CEO of OpenAI will brief the U.N. Security Council this week on developments in artificial intelligence. Here's Mark Mayfield.
4: An OpenAI spokesperson says Sam Altman will address the council during the annual gathering of world leaders in New York. The 15-member Security Council is set to meet Wednesday on AI and international security. An OpenAI spokesperson told Reuters that Altman's remarks are expected to focus on the steps that OpenAI is taking to ensure that AI is safe and benefits people worldwide.
3: That's the news. I'm Bill Meade.
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0: 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Mix of clouds and sun today. We're saying about 70 is our high. Mostly cloudy tonight with a few showers, low 53. Cloudy tomorrow, a few showers hanging around at 62. On the roof. Out there right now, we're at 57 degrees. 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
1: Slightly blurry-eyed.
0: Well, of course, it's Monday. What do you expect? Yeah, we're talking a mix of clouds and sun. Decent day today, but should get to about 70 here in Williamsport, this part of Central PA. Some showers tonight. Showers in the forecast the next day or two here in Central PA. You've got an update?
1: We got more coming. Gold Rush.
0: Yeah, kicking off the Gold Rush to Alaska. And we've got solid gold nuggets. We'll drop in every hour, followed by the cruise keyword. The keyword this hour, Kodiak.
1: Then they got those Kodiak bears.
0: Well, you don't want to run into one of them. K-O-D-I-A-K. That is the keyword, Kodiak. You can enter that to win at kiss1027fm.com. Bonus day, I go for a winner every hour. Then Jana will have a chance or two to make you a winner later. Bob Howard then later in the day. But we go every hour today. And I'll hit the touchstones at least once. And when you hear the touchstones, got to be the correct caller. But you've got to know the key word of the hour. That is the catch. All right, we've got more coming down. Gold Rush to Alaska, kicking off. And when you qualify, you get dinner at BJ's M Street Tavern and Oyster Bar, favorite place of mine. Market Street, downtown Sealands Grove. And a $20 gift card for some of that great food at BJ's. And they're back open today, four to 10 today at BJ's in Sealands Grove.
1: Got an update.
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0: 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Rick Mahonsky Goldsmith. Got an update. I know you do. Coming top of the hour. The return of Name That Tune. I'm pulling a winning name shortly for the Gold Rush.

0: I'm ready.
1: All right, guys, here we go. We've got the first winning name, Gold Rush to Alaska. Had a lot of entries over the weekend. We'll have a new keyword coming down, another chance to win. Just brought it down the hallway. Bonus day, I'm going to go for a winner every hour. First qualifier is Jana Bennett of Allenwood. Janet, the pressure is off for now. You're in. Congratulations, Jana Bennett. Allenwood, you're in, you're qualified. And now you're a step away from winning a dream cruise for two to Alaska. AAA Travel sets up all the arrangements. It is a bucket list. I've been lucky enough to do it twice. It is a place you've got to go in Gold Rush to Alaska. All right. Jan, I'm going to mail you a qualifying prize. How about dinner at BJ's M Street Tavern and Oyster Bar, Sealands Grove, PA. 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

0: Nation. Yeah, they do it every day at BJ's. Jana Bennett, you are in. And you're a step away from getting to the finals or winning that cruise for two. All right. 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Their destination is Kubota. All right, new keyword coming. We're going to do that in 30 minutes. And Jana Bennett, first qualifier, Gold Rush to Alaska on KISS 102.7, the 80s to now.
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0: Got an ice cream cake for the birthday winner. And Bryn Ziegler of Lewisburg, the big 4-0 today. And John Person of Williamsport, your cousin. Yeah, I'm sort of related to him. 79 in Williamsport. And they're in the running for the ice cream cake. And I'll pull a winning name. If you've got a birthday you want to add on this final full day of summer, September 21st, officially fall tomorrow. I think it's like 8 p.m. tomorrow night. It's officially autumn. Just call me at 322-KISS. We'll get that birthday on, put him in the running to win the ice cream cake from Brewster's East 3rd Loyal Sock. And they're open every day, 11 to 9. Grab a Crispin Show Peanut Butter Fudge Sunday if you're there this week. Proceeds benefit the Jana Wise Children's Hospital. We're taking it all the way through September.
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3: Good morning. I'm Bill Mead. The victim of a deadly crash in Clinton County last week has been identified as a man from Williamsport. Police say 28-year-old Alfonso Johnson was killed when his car collided with an 18-wheeler on Route 220 near Exit 107 on Monday of last week. A passenger in Johnson's vehicle was taken to the hospital with serious injuries. It remains under investigation. Ed Sheeran's show went on as scheduled at the Link in Philadelphia over the weekend, but without Macklemore, the headliner, addressed that situation. Fox 29's Jeff Skaversky.
4: I am making mistakes, and I'm so sorry.
5: Ed Sheeran addressing the controversy on stage at Lincoln Financial Field before playing his first song. The artist admitting to mistakes as he's caught up in a political firestorm after his opening act Macklemore was kicked off the tour by the promoter for making pro-Palestine comments earlier this month at a show in North Jersey.
3: Jeff Skaversky, that's the news. I'm Bill Mead.
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1: Hey guys, coming up, Name That Tune with Park Pizza on a Monday, September 21st. New keyword coming down, bonus day, the first day of the gold rush to Alaska. That cruise for two to Alaska, you could win here on Kiss FM. Not a bad day. Not too bad. Mix of clouds and some sun. High today about 70. Mostly cloudy tonight. Some showers and a few showers hanging around. Low tonight 53. Mostly cloudy. Again, some showers tomorrow and 62. On the roof, we've got 57 degrees. 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All right, we're set. It is the all-new Name That Tune. From the game show capital of the world, Newberry, Pennsylvania. 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And they're back open today at 4, every day at 4, 1701 Memorial Avenue, Williamsport. Same great recipe they've had from the start, Scott Robinson and the gang. And right behind the outfield fence, historic Bowman Field. And great Stromboli, great wings, and the best pizza, Billtown's best, Park Pizza. Playing for a large cheese pizza. And if you have not won on Name That Tune in the last 30 days, give it a shot at 322-KISS or 877-322-5477. Gonna play a short clip of a song. It's always 2 seconds or less. That's right. And you've got to be able to tell me the name of the song and the name of the artist. All big hits. That is the challenge. Here we go. Ready to go on Name That Tune. Crowd from Annisfort. They're in from Annisfort, PA. All right. They'll be the judges. Ready for clue number one. You win a large cheese pizza from Park Pizza. If you have not won in the last 30 days, clue one on a Monday, September 21st. Here we go. From Park Pizza, Name That Tune.

0: Why, that sounds familiar. Little clip, short clip, 2 seconds. 2 seconds was that clue. One more time. Clue number one. Got to name the song, name the artist. 3-2-2, Kiss, name that tune. All right, if you think you know it.
1: I'm not sure if I know it or not.
0: It's not up to you. Get on the line. Call me to win it at 3-2-2-KISS. Got to tell me the name of the song, name of the artist. Monday, name that tune with Park Pizza.

0: guys. Here we go. Name that tune on a Monday. And it's all sponsored by Park Pizza. Yeah, they really are Billtown's best large cheese pizza on the line on Park Pizza. Yeah, the go-to place today, 1701 Memorial Avenue, Williamsport. Did we stump anybody? Well, those phones lit up, and it looked like a lot of folks might have known that. We'll see.
1: 7-2.
0: All right, here we go. Name that tune on a Monday, and who's this?
2: Justin.
0: What's your name again?
1: What's your name?
2: Justin.
0: All right, Justin, you heard a clip a moment ago. Tell me the name of the song, name of the artist. Good luck. Name that tune.
2: What is Love by Hathaway?
0: You nailed it.
1: Whoa.
0: Wow.
1: Good job, pal.
0: You have won a large cheese pizza from Park Pizza. That was only 2 seconds, a short clip of that song, and you nailed it. Congratulations, 1993. That was an international hit. That was a number 4 U.S. top 40 hit back in the day. But number 1 allowed a dance chart.
1: Good
0: was
1: job,
0: that what brought that? You knew that right away. You didn't have to blink. You had very little reaction time with 2 seconds of the clue.
1: Good job, pal. You nailed it.
2: Night at the Roxbury did me well, I guess.
0: All right. So you did a lot of dancing to that song, apparently. A
1: lot of dancing.
0: I guess. Okay. Yeah, 1993 into 94. What were you doing back in during those days, Justin, when that was all over the place, in the clubs and on the radio?
2: I was 10.
0: You were 10 years old, but you remember, yeah. You heard that a lot,
1: good
0: right?
1: Good job, pal.
2: All right.
1: That was
0: good tune. Yeah, big international hit, Hathaway, What Is Love. Justin, I've got a large cheese pizza from Park Pizza. I think we better take you back. Hang on, I'll get your address. I'll mail that gift card out. Let's play some Hathaway on Kiss.

0: Hey, that's Hathaway, Kiss 102.7. And Justin nailed it and got What Is Love, Hathaway. Going back to 1993 into 94. We got more coming. You're all ready to go. We're going to do it again tomorrow. 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Big sponsor of this hour of the show. Scott and the gang will be back open today, every day at 4. Williamsport's tradition in pizza since 1960. Same great recipe. Great stromboli and wings. 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And takeout delivery or dine-in. Big dining area right behind the outfield fence at Bauman Field. 1701 Memorial Avenue at Williamsport. It is Park Pizza. All right, we'll tell you more about him coming up. Weather Authority update for Central PA. Yeah, mix of clouds and sun and 70. Mainly cloudy tonight, some showers and 53. And again, mostly cloudy tomorrow. A few showers hanging around and 62 tomorrow. It's going to be in the 60s all week. By the way, final day of summer today, even though you probably have forgotten summer. Yeah, tomorrow, the first official day of fall. It arrives at 8 o'clock at night. Is that right? All right. I'm glad you have that down. All right. We'll play Name That Tune again tomorrow, right about 7, brought to you by our friends at Park Pizza. Are you ready to go? I got a call coming.
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All right, Gold Rush to Alaska, day one. 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
0: Well, good to 1997. Another gold nugget as we celebrate. We're into our 40th year on Kiss 102.7. The 80s to now. All right, new keyword coming next for that cruise for two, Alaska.

0: Hey, that's Third Eye Blind, Kiss 102.7, the 80s today. New keyword. We've got a new keyword, day one. Gold rush to Alaska, an amazing bucket list Alaskan cruise for two. Yeah, it's going to be fantastic. Your chance to get in, get qualified to win day one of Gold Rush to Alaska. And the new keyword,
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0: 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The keyword is Yukon. You've got a 30-minute window. It's a bonus day, meaning I'll hit the touchstones at least once. You never know if I hit it twice, but you've got to be listening for that. If I do, you've got to be the correct caller, and you've got to know the key word this hour is Yukon. All right, get qualified. Dinner at BJ's M Street Tavern and Oyster Bar, Sealands Grove, PA on Market Street, and they'll be back open today, 4 to 10, Monday through Thursday. And, of course, 4 to 11 on Friday, 11:30 to 11 on Saturday at BJ's with that authentic oyster bar every day. 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All right, you're ready. Key word, get in to win, is Yukon for Alaska.
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3: Good morning. I'm Bill Meade, a former Bucknell University strength and conditioning coach charged in the alleged hazing death of a football player is going to trial. Investigators say Mark Kolbus directed freshman CJ Dickey to do extensive strenuous exercises during a July 2024 practice. Despite knowing they could aggravate the 18-year-old sickle cell trait, Dickey collapsed during the workout and died 2 days later. The CEO of OpenAI will brief the UN Security Council this week on developments in artificial intelligence. Here's Mark Mayfield.
4: An OpenAI spokesperson says Sam Altman will address the council during the annual gathering of world leaders in New York. The 15-member Security Council is set to meet Wednesday on AI and international security. An OpenAI spokesperson told Reuters that Altman's remarks are expected to focus on the steps that OpenAI is taking to ensure that AI is safe and benefits people worldwide.
3: That's the news. I'm Bill Meade.
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0: 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Hey, that's Justin Bieber, Kiss 102.7, the 80s to now Crispin Show. All right, Monday morning, September 21st. It's the final full day of summer. Tomorrow, fall comes in. And I've got a new keyword bonus day. First day of the gold rush to Alaska. 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And we've got solid gold nuggets. We'll drop in every hour we do the contest. Some great tunes over the last 40 years on Kiss FM, followed by the key word, that cruise key word. And that key word this hour is Yukon. Y-U-K-O-N, Yukon. 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And I will end up hitting the touch tones at least once on a bonus day. You've got a call coming. I did get the word that Howard would be checking in from Shunk, Pennsylvania. You know, Howard is, all he does is gossip. Every time you turn around, there are new wild stories going on in Shunk. He hears them and then he blurts them out. Hello. Hello.
1: Hello, Chris.
0: Yeah, Howard.
1: Hello, Rhonda boy. Hey. Howard Smith setting up here, taking it easy, Chris. Why we's up here taking it easy, Chris?
0: I know.
1: I'm sitting here taking it easy in Shunk, Pennsylvania.
0: What's going on?
1: Chris, there's a lot of fooling around in Shunk. I sit down here at McDonald's in Shunk.
0: Yep.
1: Every morning I come and get my breakfast.
0: Yep.
1: Sit here with my buddy Slick Beasley. We overhear some of these crazy rumors in Shunk, Pennsylvania.
0: You guys are eavesdropping. I mean, Howard, and then you tell everybody, you call me, you blurt it out, and it's got to be embarrassing for some of the people up there, I would
1: Chris,
0: think.
1: Chris, I got a story this morning. I don't want to repeat it too loud. A woman slept with her ex. A couple weeks before her wedding.
0: Oh my God. She slept with her ex right before she got married again. So
1: Chris, I'll be honest with you. It was Lucy Forbush.
0: Lucy.
1: And she hadn't been with her ex for a while and she slept with him again.
0: Wow.
1: Few weeks before her wedding.
0: I see.
1: And after she got married, she was overcome, Chris, with guilt.
0: Yeah. Wow.
1: The guilt was eating her up. She finally confessed to her new husband that she had slept with her ex.
0: Oh, my God.
1: Surprisingly, he forgave her.
0: Yeah.
1: Months later, she gave birth to a baby, and her ex suddenly showed up claiming the child looked exactly like him. The ex showed up, Chris.
0: So the ex, it sounded like he came into town. He was out of town, and he came into town, and he showed up. He overheard that she had the kid, and right away everybody said, looks just like the ex. Oh, my
1: Chuck
0: God.
1: Chuck P.A.
0: Yeah.
1: He demanded a DNA test.
0: Oh, man.
1: The new husband was confident, tired of the drama. He agreed.
0: Yep.
1: But only under one condition. The test will be done, but you're going to have to pay for everything, travel, hotel, and all. So they done it, Chris. The ex, eager to prove his point, paid for everything.
0: Yep.
1: Weeks later, the result came out. Guess what, Chris?
0: What's that, Howard?
1: The baby didn't belong to either one of these guys. New story in Shunk, Chris.
0: Oh my God.
1: There's a hell of a lot of fooling around, and she's got some answers she's got to come up with about what the hell's going on right with Lucy Forbush, Chris. I'll get back to you, Chris. I'll get back to you.
0: Thank you, Howard. 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

0: Whoa! Hey, that's Fears for Fears. Kiss 102.7, the 80s to now. All right, we've got a new winning name.
1: Just brought it down the hallway.
0: Another qualifier for that Alaskan cruise for two. It's our first big day. Gold Rush to Alaska. And it is a bonus day, meaning I'm going to hit the touchdowns. Haven't done it yet. We're going to hit the touchdowns at least once today. Got to be listening for that. You never know. We pull a winning name, and you might end up, if you hear the touchdowns, got to be the correct caller. That could be the quickest way in, but you've got to know the key word of the hour. Latest qualifier, Wendy Harmon. Danville, PA, Wendy, you're in. You go, girl. And Wendy, you are a step away. Wendy Harmon, Danville, you're a step away from going to the finals and winning that amazing cruise for two bucket list to Alaska. And Wendy Harmon, I'm going to put a gift card in the mail to BJ's M Street Tavern and Oyster Bar in Sealands Grove. Back open today, 4 to 10. 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

the great Chicago Steaks, fantastic award-winning burgers, the authentic oyster bar, and more. And they've got some big things coming. By the way, coming up next for the holiday season, they're putting together something great coming in October. I'll give you details in October. It's a chance to take home some of that great barbecue, take home the smoke, a great promotion they've got coming at BJ's. We'll give you more details here in the next couple of weeks, but that's going to be big for folks just around the area here in Central PA. All right, Wendy Harmon, Danville, you're in. You're a step away from winning that great cruise for two. We'll mail that gift card at qualifying prize dinner at BJ's Sealands Grove. And I've got a new keyword coming in an hour on Kiss 102.7 80s tonight.

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1: Your cousin,
0: John Person, Williamsport 79. And they're in the running for the ice cream cake. We'll pull a winning name coming up. That matter of fact, that's coming up right before 10. We do it every weekday. Brewster's East 3rd in Loyal Sock Township. And they're back open every day 11 to 9. They've got the, how about apple dumplings with cinnamon ice cream and caramel apple crunch flavors of the month at Brewster's East 3rd Loyal Sock. Check it out today.
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3: Good morning. I'm Bill Mead. The victim of a deadly crash in Clinton County last week has been identified as a man from Williamsport. Police say 28-year-old Alfonso Johnson was killed when his car collided with an 18-wheeler on Route 220 near Exit 107 on Monday of last week. A passenger in Johnson's vehicle was taken to the hospital with serious injuries. It remains under investigation. Ed Sheeran's show went on as scheduled at the Link in Philadelphia over the weekend, but without Macklemore, the headliner addressed that situation. Fox 29's Jeff Skaversky.
4: I am making mistakes, and I'm so sorry.
5: Ed Sheeran addressing the controversy on stage at Lincoln Financial Field before playing his first song. The artist admitting to mistakes as he's caught up in a political firestorm after his opening act, Macklemore, was kicked off the tour by the promoter for making pro-Palestine comments earlier this month at a show in North Jersey.
3: Jeff Skaversky, that's the news. I'm Bill Mead.
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2: 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Kiss 1027 and your Weather Authority forecast from Eyewitness News.
0: 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Mix of clouds and sun, high 70. Mostly cloudy tonight. Few showers hanging around, 53. Cloudy tomorrow, showers and 62. Out there now, 59 degrees. 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

0: Thank you, pal.
1: We got an update. All right, you're ready. New keyword coming. It's day one, the Gold Rush to Alaska. An amazing cruise for two, Alaska, a bucket list. We've got it on KISS FM. Here's Madonna.

0: 12th. Hey, that's Madonna, Kiss 102.7, the 80s to now.
1: Well, Kyle, we got updates.
0: Well, we do. 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You know, there's some good buzz on the new show coming out on Apple TV, and it's going to be starring Matthew McConaughey and Woody Harrelson, who are in real life best friends, and going to be interesting. Holland Taylor, perfected playing glamorous, mature women dealing with not-so-grown-up men. You might remember Charlie Sheen, John Cryer, and is the cutting mom on Two and a Half Men. That puts her in familiar territory. 8 episodes, Brothers, starts Wednesday on Apple Plus. And Matthew McConaughey, Woody Harrelson play fictionalized versions of themselves. She's Matthew's mother, Mom Mac, who let it slip that lifelong friends may be brothers. And it sounds like it's going to be a lot of fun. Brothers. And it should be a big hit. Coming to Apple. And that's going to be coming up on Apple TV, starting Wednesday the 23rd this week. Also coming up on Apple, the movie Matchbox, the movie. John Cena. And remember sending Matchbox cars down the homemade tracks a long time ago when you were a kid? That was always a great stocking stuffer. Always wanted to get Matchbox cars at Christmas time in my stocking. Well, now, scale those cars up, put John Cena in the driver's seat, and then you throw in some espionage, and you've got Matchbox, the movie. And that's coming out on Apple Friday, October 9th. So that's one of the others. Some of the other shows rolling in. I did not watch it yet. Going to check it out maybe tonight. Mobland back for season 2 on Paramount. And Pierce Brosnan, Helen Mirren, good show. Also, I'm watching Gentlemen, The Gentlemen on Netflix, which I think is pretty good. And that's in, I think, second season. I know they run together. Coming out in October, Netflix, The Diplomat is coming back with Kerry Russell. Really good show. This is, what, season 3 or 4? And also coming up, The Terminal List. That'll be big. Chris Pratt coming back. That'll be on Prime based on the Jack Carr books, Terminal List. And that'll be another season of that coming October 21st. Some of the shows to get out and stream the new shows coming out. All right, we've got more coming. Tomorrow, Cecily Nobler with some Hollywood gossip. Weather Authority update for Central PA. Mix of clouds and sun and a high of 70. Looks like some showers tonight. Looks like some rain tomorrow in about 62 at Kiss 102.7, the 80s to now. Coming up, new keyword in our Gold Rush cruise to Alaska.
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0: Hey, by the way, new keyword is coming down minutes away. It's our first day gold rush to Alaska, an amazing bucket list cruise for two. Yeah, it's going to be great. An Alaskan cruise, it is something that you've got to experience. Yeah, most beautiful place that I've ever been, Alaska. Chance to win it on KISS FM.

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1: Whoa. Dropping in some great gold nuggets for the last 40 years on Kiss. Song went to number one, 1991 into 92. Old Percy Sledge hit from 60 years ago. Brought back in the 90s by Michael Bolton.

0: That is a gold nugget. Yeah, Michael Bolton. You're the old Percy Sledgehit. That was originally 1966. Michael Bolton made it number one again in 91 into 92. A gold nugget over the years. 40 years of great, solid gold hits that we've done here on Kiss FM. Part of our gold rush to Alaska. An amazing Alaskan cruise. We're dropping in gold nuggets. And I've got a new keyword. It's a bonus day, meaning either this hour or next, I'm going to hit the touchstones. If I do, you've got to be the correct caller, but you've got to know the keyword. Keyword this hour, glacier. 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AAA Travel sets it up. It's going to be an amazing cruise for two. Alaska. 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
2: Good morning. I'm Bill Meade, a former Bucknell University strength and conditioning coach charged in the alleged hazing death of a football player is going to trial. Investigators say Mark Kolbus directed freshman C.J. Dickey to do extensive strenuous exercises during a July 2024 practice. Despite knowing they could aggravate the 18-year-old sickle cell trait, Dickey collapsed during the workout and died 2 days later. The CEO of OpenAI will brief the U.N. Security Council this week on developments in artificial intelligence. Here's Mark Mayfield.
3: An OpenAI spokesperson says Sam Altman will address the council during the annual gathering of world leaders in New York. The 15-member Security Council is set to meet Wednesday on AI and international security. An OpenAI spokesperson told Reuters that Altman's remarks are expected to focus on the steps that OpenAI is taking to ensure that AI is safe and benefits people worldwide.
2: That's the news. I'm Bill Meade.
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0: 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What a day! Well, it's not a bad-looking day. Mix of clouds and some sun today. High today about 70. Looks like some showers rolling in later on tonight. Mostly cloudy. Few showers hanging around, dropping to 53. Tomorrow, mostly cloudy. Showers again and 62 degrees. And about 70 today. We're holding steady right now. And we're at 57 degrees at Kiss 102.7, the 80s to now. Got more coming. 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
1: You got an update.
0: Falls Mills Naval Academy Research Center. Marsalis standing by bright and early this morning. And ladies, apparently, she's got a new study here in Central PA on the four types of men that you should avoid. Not a bad idea.
1: It's always about the men.
0: Well, she might have a good idea here. Girl, what's going on?
2: Good morning, ladies. Good morning, girls. This your baby girl, my Sally, at the Boss Man's Naval Academy Research Center, Garrett Cripps.
0: You have an edge. You really have an edge,
2: too. Garrett Cripps, or whatever your name is.
0: All right. Mm-hmm. What's going on?
2: I got an update about the type of man a lady never needs.
0: All right. These are the guys that she should avoid.
2: Lady never need a man like this, because I do my study.
0: I know.
2: And, we came up with four types of men who can never, ever be trusted. These are men you never trust. I kicked these men to the curb. Well, I learned the hard way, too.
0: All right.
2: No matter how nice he may be.
0: All right.
2: You can never trust a man. The four types of men. First, number one.
0: Number one.
2: A man who say, I love you far too fast.
0: Wow.
2: Right away, he said, I love you, baby. You got... Honey, you don't even know me. You don't even like me, let alone love me. What are you talking about?
0: So you're saying right away the guy's blurting out, I love you.
2: After.
0: You barely know the guy.
2: Me.
0: Man.
2: You love me.
0: Yeah, he doesn't even know you.
2: I date you for 2 weeks and you telling me you love that, me. Get out of my life.
0: That is a little bit of a red flag. All right, give me number two. Mm-hmm. What else do we have?
2: The other type of man can never be trusted.
0: Yep.
2: The jealous man, controlling man.
0: Of course.
2: Yeah, when you first start dating, right away, you got a little indication of overprotection.
0: Yeah,
2: possessiveness.
0: Yeah, you don't need somebody that's possessive. You just met this guy. And
2: jealously, like, who's that man you looking at? How do you know him?
0: That is a red flag.
2: All about power, man. You cut that man off right away, ladies.
0: All right, number three.
2: Don't let a man control you. All about jealously.
0: All right.
2: And then number three, the man you don't want to be with.
0: Yep.
2: The man who's always broke.
0: He's
2: always broke.
0: God damn it.
2: You dating the man right away.
0: Yep.
2: Your man will insist on paying for everything.
0: So right away he pays for the first meal, but then he doesn't have money. So
2: right away.
0: Yep.
2: You know, he always has, can you grab this? Because I don't have the cash I need today. Man has the money after he tries to make a great impression on you.
0: That would be a red flag.
2: A man who's always broke. You never, ever go with that man.
0: All right, give me
2: and
0: one more.
2: And then the man who's all about himself.
0: Yeah.
2: Mm-hmm. Yeah, egomaniac, very selfish.
0: Yep.
2: Obsessed with himself and his image.
0: He doesn't really care about you. It's all about me talking about himself.
2: And all he does is talk about himself. He never talk about you.
0: I got it.
2: Ladies, that's the man number four you don't want to be around.
0: Yep.
2: If you keep dating selfish, immature, emotionally unavailable men,
0: yep,
2: and you do it over and over again, you got to change things, girl, because you're never going to be with that kind of
0: person. It's always going to be a letdown.
2: Sir,
0: yeah.
2: If you've got low self-esteem,
0: yep,
2: you may often fall in love with these type of men, and they control you, and they jealous men. Uh-uh. Ladies, we the ones in charge. Remember that.
0: All right. There she is, Marcella. These are pretty good points about the type of guys, ladies, that show off red flags right away, the type of guys she says you should avoid.

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9: You have plans tonight.
0: For that, don't worry about it. All right, well, that 322-KISSER, 877-322-5477. You're getting ready. Gold Rush to Alaska, but you've got to tell me the key word of the hour. Get in to win. I'm ready to go. And I'll tell you what I'm going to do. I'm going to say caller. Why don't we do caller 20?

0: Hey guys, it is a bonus Monday Crispin show. Gold Rush to Alaska, day one.
1: 7-2.
0: I told you I'd hit the touchdowns at least once. You never know. You may hit it again. Let's go to that line. Caller 20, and who's this?
2: Kathy Reeder.
0: All right, Kathy, you made it. Now, officially, to make sure you're in, what is the key word?
2: It's glacier.
0: Glacier. You are in. You go, girl! Kathy, congratulations. You're a step away, a cruise of a lifetime to Alaska. Is that kind of a bucket list for you?
2: Oh, definitely. I've never cruised before.
0: Oh, so. You've never cruised? Okay. Well, nope. You need to do a cruise, but Alaska is right at the top of the list, and it's pretty amazing. You see these amazing glaciers breaking off on some of the tours that you do. It's unbelievable. You're a step away. Kathy, I'm going to mail you a gift card to BJ's M Street Tavern and Oyster Bar, the only authentic oyster bar in the region, Sealands Grove. And, of course, they're open Monday through Thursday, 4 to 10, so stop on by today. I'll get that out to you. Enjoy everything for the original baby back ribs and Chicago steaks and more at BJ's. Kathy, good luck. You're in day one. The pressure is off right now.
2: Thank you.
0: Do you get nervous at the end of these contests when, you know, it's like a day or two to go and you're not in yet?
2: Oh, definitely.
0: You lose sleep over it, I take it.
2: Yeah, now I can breathe.
0: All right, you're okay. All right, yeah. Kathy, good luck. You're a step away. I'll mail that out to you today from BJ's.

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0: Got it, girl. All right, Kathy is in. We'll go for another winner. It is a bonus Monday gold rush to Alaska on Kiss 102.7, the 80s to now. All right, new keyword.

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1: I'm ready.
0: All right, Betty Raymond of Williamsport, 72 today. Peggy Kimball was 67 from Ventoursville on Saturday. Aaliyah Martin, Williamsport, is 11 today. Malachi Emil, Saturday, was 18 in Hughesville. Gavin Dobson, Southside, 17. Bryn Ziegler, 40 in Lewisburg. And John Person,
1: your cousin,
0: yeah, 79 in Williamsport, in the running for the ice cream cake. We'll pull a winning name, or as a matter of fact, we'll do that coming up an hour away from Brewster's East 3rd in Loyal Sock Township. They're open every day, 11 to 9, 40 fresh flavors every day. They've got the apple dumplings with cinnamon ice cream and caramel apple crunch flavor of the month. Those are the specials. And also grab a Crispin Show peanut butter fudge sundae. We're going to do those right through September. And the proceeds, again, really helping the kids of Central PA. They help out the Janet Wise Children's Hospital at Geisinger and Danville. All right, Brewster's East 3rd Loyal Sock, 11 to 9.
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0: Guys, Gold Rush to Alaska. Yeah, we're going for another winner. It's a bonus Monday. And I've got a new keyword coming down in about 30 minutes right out of a gold nugget tune that we played over the last 40 years of great fun here on Kiss FM. This hour has been sponsored in part by the Old Corner Hotel. Eats like a restaurant, drinks like a bar. Beck open downtown Williamsport out there on Court Street tomorrow. Starts at 4 to 10. Serving that great food, 4 to 10, Tuesday through Saturday. They've got Trivial Trivia again this week, every Thursday at 6. The weather's good. They'll be on the outdoor patio. Chase will be back with a great category. Check the category list on the Old Corner Facebook page for the week. And by the way, get out there for some of that great food. Happy hour every day after work. Whether you're grabbing a burger, a great sandwich or salad, or maybe one of their signature dishes, maybe the chicken marsala, the great bone-in, what about that great bone-in pork chop, best filet in town. How about the lobster? Penny Pobster. Good stuff. That lobster. Yeah, that penny pasta with lobster is as good as it gets. Check it out this week. The Old Corner eats like a restaurant, drinks like a bar. Back open tomorrow at 4.
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0: 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Yeah, we've got a mix of clouds and sun. High today about 70. Weather update tonight, mainly cloudy skies. Few showers overnight, 53. Cloudy tomorrow, showers and some steady rain. Tomorrow, 62. On the roof. Out there right now, still at 57 degrees. 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
1: Hey, I got a gold nugget. 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

0: That is Janet Jackson, Kiss 102.7, another gold nugget. And I've got a keyword bonus Monday, Gold Rush to Alaska.
1: I got a good one. Crowd from Annisport.
0: Crowd from Annisport. They've been fairly well behaved, unlike some of the folks in here last week.
1: Here it is, pal.
0: New keyword is whale. And you want to get in one of those cruises to see the amazing whales that you'll see. Yeah, we had one under one of our tour boats. First time in Alaska. It was pretty cool seeing that thing jump in the air. Looked like one of those insurance commercials. Pretty amazing. Keyword is whale. It is a cruise for two, Alaska. 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A couple of weeks out, we'll tell you more about that. Coming to BJ's, Sealands Grove, PA. All right, new keyword is whale. 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
0: 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In the heart of downtown Williamsport, biggest selection in all of Pennsylvania. And they're going to be back open today, 10 to 5, West 4th downtown, as they celebrate their 40th anniversary. Whatever you do, get in and check out some of the great, I would imagine they may still have a couple of those 40th anniversary specials with $40 off, 40% off some of the specials. Check it out and do it at the Clothier, West 4th downtown, Williamsport. By the way, last time we checked, they still had half off Vineyard Vine, Tommy Bob, and Southern Tide tees. Also, Seersucker cotton shirts, half off. 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
0: All right, guys, Weather Authority update for Central PA Monday morning, September 21st. Mix of clouds and sun, and we're seeing a high of about 70 today. Weather update brought to you by Fred Marie and the gang at Franco's. Franco's Restaurant, Franco's Lounge in the heart of downtown Williamsport. Mostly cloudy tonight, few showers in 53. Cloudy tomorrow, showers. A good bit of the day, and tomorrow's high about 62.
1: On the roof.
0: Out there right now, holding steady. We're at 59 degrees. 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They'll be back open this week, serving that great food Wednesday through Saturday between 4 and 10. And by the way, Fred reminds you, take some of Franco's classic sauce home. And stop on by today, Giant, Wegmans, or Tebbs Farm Market, 4 Mile Drive. 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And also get gift certificates online at Franco's website. You can always order those gift certificates. Do that at Franco's.
1: Yes, sir.

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Keyword, new keyword is whale. It is our gold rush to Alaska. An amazing cruise for Zoo. Howard Smith is in next. Right now, here's classic Michael on Kiss.

0: And it's Michael, Kiss 102.7 80s today. Proud from Annisport, PA. They're in the Bud Light studio over there. 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The official beer, Crispin Show, Superior Light Beer. 95 calories, 26 carbs. Keyword this hour, Whale Bonus Monday. Gold Rush to Alaska, an amazing cruise. AAA Travel sets up a cruise to Alaska. It is without a doubt a real bucket list, and brought to you in part by Dodder Equipment, Route 64 south of Mill Hall, and AJ's Outdoor Power, Mansfield and Counter Sport Hub of Kubota. And key words, we'll have solid gold drops. The gold nuggets will drop in every hour, representing 40 years of some of the great songs we played over the years here on Kiss FM, followed by the cruise key word of the hour. Bonus Monday, meaning will I hit the touchstones again? You never know. You never know. And we'll do that at least once a day. But on a bonus day, you never know. We may go with it again. But the key word right now is whale. Hey, why are you waving? Your pal Howard Smith is overhearing a lot of gossip at Shunk this morning.
1: Hello. Hello.
2: Hello, Chris.
1: Yeah, Howard.
2: Hello, Rhonda boy. Hey. Howard Smith setting up here, taking it easy, Chris. Why we's up here taking it easy, Chris?
1: I know.
2: I'm sitting here taking it easy in Shunk, Pennsylvania.
1: What's going on?
2: Chris, there's a lot of fooling around in Shunk. I sat down here at McDonald's in Shunk.
1: Yep.
2: Every morning I come and get my breakfast.
1: Yep.
2: Sat here with my buddy Slick Beasley. We overhear some of these crazy rumors in Shunk, Pennsylvania.
1: You guys are eavesdropping. I mean, Howard, and then you tell everybody, you call me, you blurt it out, and it's got to be embarrassing for some of the people up there, I would
2: Chris,
1: think.
2: Chris, I got a story this morning. I don't want to repeat it too loud. A woman slept with her ex. Just a couple weeks before her wedding.
1: Oh, my God. She slept with her ex right before she got married again? So
2: Chris,
1: I'll
2: be honest with you. It was Lucy Forbush.
1: Lucy.
2: And she hadn't been with her ex for a while, and she slept with him again.
1: Wow.
2: Few weeks before her wedding.
1: I see.
2: And after she got married, she was overcome, Chris, with guilt.
1: Yeah. Wow.
2: The guilt was eating her up. She finally confessed to her new husband that she had slept with her ex.
1: Oh, my God.
2: Surprisingly, he forgave her.
1: Yeah.
2: Months later, she gave birth to a baby, and her ex suddenly showed up claiming the child looked exactly like him. The ex showed up, Chris.
1: So the ex, it sounded like he came into town. He was out of town, and he came into town, and he showed up. He overheard that she had the kid, and right away everybody said, looks just like the ex. Oh, my
2: Chuck
1: God.
2: Chuck P.A.
1: Yeah.
2: He demanded a DNA test.
1: Oh, man.
2: The new husband was confident, tired of the drama. He agreed.
1: Yep.
2: But only under one condition. The test will be done, but you're going to have to pay for everything, travel, hotel, and all. So they done it, Chris. The ex, eager to prove his point, paid for everything.
1: Yep.
2: Weeks later, the result came out. Guess what, Chris?
1: What's that, Howard?
2: The baby didn't belong to either one of these guys. True story in Shunk, Chris.
1: Oh my God.
2: There's a hell of a lot of fooling around, and she's got some answers she's got to come up with about what the hell's going on with Lucy Forbush, Chris. I'll get back to you.
1: Thank you, Howard. 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
1: You're not fooling around, are you? We're going for another winner. All right, got to be able to tell me the key word on a bonus first day. Gold Rush 7. Call me to win.

0: Whoa. Well, that's Maroon 5, Kiss 102.7, 80s to now. Dropping in two bonus winners via the phone today. Got to know the key word. Let's go that line. Caller 27, you're in. Who's this?
1: This is Lynn.
0: All right, Lynn, now tell me the key word. What is the key word?
1: Whale.
0: Whale is correct.
2: Yes, sir.
0: You are a step away. And I'm going to mail you, Lynn, how about a gift certificate to BJ's M Street Tavern and Oyster Bar at Central PA Classics since 1982 and home of the original baby back ribs in Central PA, Chicago Steaks award-winning burgers, and the only authentic oyster bar in the region every day at BJ's. And they're open Monday through Thursday, today 4 to 10, 4 to 11 Friday and Saturday 11:30 to 11. 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Lynn, I'll get that out to you. Now, you're a step away. Lynn, sounds like this is a bucket list of yours.
1: Sure is.
0: Well, this is something. I mean, it is top of the line. AAA Travel sets it up. Lynn, you're in day one. The pressure is off for a few weeks. Good luck. Hey, Lynn, do you get nervous if you're not qualified and it's the final day or two?
1: Yes, they do.
0: You get a little shook up over it. Okay. Lynn, you're a step away. Good luck. And I'll get that out to you. A few weeks away, you're a step away from the finals. What station makes it fun to kiss and win that cruise?
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2: Got it, pal.
0: All right, Lynn is in. We'll go for another winner. Coming up with Jana. Jana's next chance coming afternoon. Bob Howard, more chances later. Day one, Gold Rush to Alaska on KISS 102.7, 80s to now.

0: Pittsburgh, the big 4-0. Malachi Emil this past Saturday, 18 in Hughesville. Aaliyah Martin in Williamsport, 11. Peggy Kimball this past Saturday, 67 in Missouriville. Betty Raymond, 72 in Williamsport. Jason Bentley this Saturday was 50 in Southside. And the birthday winner we pulled a moment ago. And the winner is Gavin Dobson of Southside. Gavin is 17. And our ice cream cake winner, Brewster's Easter Loyal Sock, is Gavin Dobson of South Williamsport. 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Get me Gavin's address. I'll put a gift card in the mail for an ice cream cake at Brewster's East 3rd in Loyal Sock Township. They always have them pre-made, ready to go, different sizes and flavors. Or get them custom-made with all your favorites. 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Birthday winner on this final full day of summer, 21st of September, Gavin Dobson of Southside, 17 today. Get that out there. Give us a buzz here. Get me Gavin's address, and I'll put a gift card in the mail. Brewster's, by the way, grab a Crisp & Show Peanut Butter Fudge Sundae. We're doing those right to the end of September. And the proceeds, again, you're helping out the kids of Central PA. Proceeds benefit the Janet Wise Children's Hospital. Guys, got to run. More winners. Day one, gold rush to Alaska. We'll see you tomorrow morning. Goodbye, everybody.
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1: All right, I know you're ready to go. 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All right, here it is. All right, quick birthdays.
0: Your cousin.
1: Yeah, John Person, 79 in Williamsport.
0: How'd that cat get that old?
1: Well, he's up there. Bryn Ziegler, Lewis.

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1: He just recently had his 26th birthday. So young. Alex Warren. Here's Ordinary.

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1: 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You can check out performances on Hulu. 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

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As we head past 11 o'clock on your Monday morning, the workday continues. iHeartRadio Music Festival artist Benson Boone. You can check out his performance on Hulu. He's coming up next after Naked Eyes and Always Something There to Remind Me.

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1: When my daughter was little, she used to love to watch this music video because there was a little dog in it that is so cute. 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Katy Perry, here's Dark Horse.

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With Poison and Every Rose Has Its Thorn.

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About to head out on his fall North American tour. 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

Kiss 102.7. That was Madonna. La Isla Bonita. She's nominated for Video and Artist of the Year and performing live at the VMAs. 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

Hey guys, that gang is back Tuesday morning, next Crispin Show, and we're going for more Alaskan gold. Gold rush to Alaska, that cruise for two. It is a bucket list. Get in to win starting at the 6 o'clock hour. Plus, Larry at the plant checks in after 7:30. 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

0: here's the latest winner. One step closer to a bucket list cruise for two in Alaska.
1: Congratulations, Kelly Green of Shamokin. 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Again, Kelly Green, Shamokin. That is our latest qualifier. Congratulations. The next gold nugget, followed by a cruise keyword, will be coming up today after 4 o'clock. Be listening for it. 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

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You got the 80s to now. We're coming off the iHeartRadio Music Festival, T-Mobile Arena in Vegas. Some amazing performances. Benson Boone absolutely lights out on Saturday night. Highlights coming up in minutes.

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You got the 80s to now. Bob Hauer here. Thanks for listening. iHeartRadio Music Festival, T-Mobile Arena in Vegas. Over the weekend, Benson Boone, so good. Come on!

Kess 1027. You found the 80s to now. Bob Hauer here. Thank you for listening on Monday afternoon. Your final full day of summer. Yeah, fall comes in tomorrow night. They say

Hey guys, the gang is back Tuesday morning, next Crispin Show, and we're going for more Alaskan gold. Gold rush to Alaska, that cruise for two. It is a bucket list. Get in to win starting at the 6 o'clock hour. Plus, Larry at the plant checks in after 7:30. 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

0: Kiss 102.7, you found the 80s to now. Hey, Bob Hauer here. Yeah, Ed Sheeran performed essentially by himself. No opening acts in Philly for a show over the weekend.
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And Bob Howard here. 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

NSYNC, I guess 1027. Got the 80s to now. Bob Howard here. Remember, we got Penn State football back at it. Wisconsin. 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

guys. The gang is back Tuesday morning, next Crispin Show, and we're going for more Alaskan gold. Gold Rush to Alaska, that cruise for two. It is a bucket list. 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

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Thanks for sharing. 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

Hey guys, that gang is back Tuesday morning, next Crispin Show, and we're going for more Alaskan gold. Gold rush to Alaska, that cruise for two. It is a bucket list. 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

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Bob Howard here. 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

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More highlights from the iHeartRadio Music Festival from over the weekend. Stella Lefty sounded so good. You'll be singing along with that next.

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Going to be remembered for a long time. Highlights and minutes.

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And now she's nominated for a Video and Artist of the Year Award at the VMAs, performing live as well. 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

Aerosmith on Kiss 102.7 after 6, the 80s to now. Bob Howard here. 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

Hey guys, the gang is back Tuesday morning, next Crispin Show, and we're going for more Alaskan gold. Gold rush to Alaska, that cruise for two. It is a bucket list. 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

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Olivia Dean going to be part of the VMAs nominee for Song of the Year. 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

0: Us back in studio, back behind the mic. A lot of radio fun to get into, including a cool guest, actor and TV host Jonathan Bennett. He's going to be joining us with a scoop on the new season of Halloween Wars on the Food Network and more.
1: 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So turn it up and let's go, peeps. You're on with Mario and Courtney Lopez.

0: KS 102.7, the 80s to now. All right, if you missed it over the weekend, you really missed out. Mario and Courtney Lopez here. 16th year for iHeartRadio Music Festival. Wow. I remember the first one. That's crazy.
1: 16 years ago.
0: Yep. Went down in Vegas, of course, T-Mobile Arena. We were there, and so were many of our faves.

0: Kiss 1027. Y'all, Mario and Courtney Lopez, keeping the music coming at you as Cordo breaks down a few of the new things on TV and streaming.
1: Line of Fire on NBC and Peacock. Peter Krause and Hope Davis lead this new drama about a family of law enforcement agents spanning the FBI, Marshals, Secret Service, and DOJ, who get pulled into a deadly conspiracy while juggling personal and professional lines. It airs at 10 p.m. Eastern.
0: Ooh, I like it. Whole family's in on it.
1: That's right. The Voice, season 30 on NBC. Kelly Clarkson and Adam Levine are back, joined by new coaches Queen Latifah and Riley Green. The first of three nights kicks off at 8 p.m. Eastern, with a full premiere also streaming on Peacock the very next day.
0: Okay, Riley Green, a nice guy. He's killing it right there.
1: And Celebrity Name That Tune, season 6 on Fox. Robin Thicke takes over as band leader for the celebrity version of the classic game show, where stars race to name that tune. It starts at 8 p.m. Eastern, right alongside the Voice premiere.

Hey guys, the gang is back Tuesday morning, next Crispin Show, and we're going for more Alaskan gold. Gold rush to Alaska, that cruise for two, it is a bucket list. 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

80s to now, we're on KISS 102.7. You're all with Mario Lopez, and on this day in history, 1995, this became the biggest song in the country. Yeah, Fantasy by Mariah Carey. The remix featured Wu-Tang, which is one of the first times a pop artist collabed with a hip-hop artist on a mainstream track. So Mariah basically started a whole movement with that. Look at her.

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1: Alvaro, Courtney Lopez, wasting no time. Getting right to a random question. What do you got, honey?
2: Okay, would you rather get $10,000 a month and you don't have to do anything ever, or you get $100,000 a month and you must work 12 hours a day, Monday through Friday?
1: So this would be $100K a month in addition to what I'm already earning?
3: Yeah, I think so.
1: Okay, and then $10K to do absolutely nothing.
2: Mm-hmm.
1: I'll do the $100K a month for 12 hours a day.
2: You can't sit home and do absolutely nothing.
1: I'll do the 12 hours a day because I'm going to keep myself occupied in some capacity anyway for 12 hours. Might as well do it and get paid. It's nice to not do anything and get paid, but since I'm already going to be kind of probably busy anyway, then might as well get paid for it. 6 a.m. to 6 p.m. Boom. We're done.
2: That's a long day.
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